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1: Welcome back. 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Number one, thanks to you and your ears. Appreciate you listening to us. Hey there, I'm Kid Kelly, sometimes known as Kid Kelly, with your top 25 for the week ending July 11th. Here's a song co-produced by Pink Floyd's David Gilmour. It's referred to as a melancholic track that features an iconic African-style chant. Peaked at number 7 on the Hot 100 here in the U.S. This week, it's Hot Hit 12, Dream Academy, Life in a North.

saying, cranking out your 80s hot hits here on the weekend. I Heard a Rumor, Bananarama, Hot Hit 11. Happy 250 USA, 250 years the American way. Now here's a song written by the band's drummer, Raymond Calhoun, that features the unmistakable lead vocals of Charlie Wilson. It's one of the most sampled tracks in hip-hop and reached number one on what was formerly known as the U.S. Hot Black Singles Chart. It's Hot Hit 10, The Gap Band.

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name's Ken Kelly. Got your top 25 hot hits comprised from national airplay, historic charts, satellite airplay, statistical charts, all social media outlets, and the almost infamous KK Gunome of Confabulation for the weekend in July 11th. Now, here's this band's first number one song on the U.S. Hot 100. It's an infectious dance pop anthem that became a global smash, largely due to a dynamic, heavy remix by famed music producer Nile Rodgers. And, of course,

0: Conga.
1: Miami Sound Machine, hot at number 8. My name's Kid Kelly. This song was released in several countries, including the UK, Germany, Italy, Canada, and many countries in South America and Asia. Of course, here in the U.S. as well, we're at peak top 10 at number 7. Here's Level 42's

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2: My name's Kid Kelly. Thank you for listening. Top 25 hot hits for the week ending July 11th. Hot hit number 6 this week is a global pop phenomenon. It topped the charts in 25 countries. There's been claims that the song has been created in 3 minutes, although later clarified, yeah, maybe so, but it took months of studio tweaking, allegedly. These days, perhaps best known as Rick Rolling, the old internet theme sensation. Here's Rick Astley, hot hit number 6, Never Gonna Give You Up.

Hot Hit 5 by Rick Springfield. My name's Kid Kelly. Top 25 Hot Hits, comprised from national airplay, satellite airplay, historic charts, etc. We're ending the week July 11th, and here's an iconic R&B singer's first solo song. He wrote it, produced it, and performed it. And it hit number one on the R&B and hip-hop songs chart, as well as being on the pop chart. Hot Hit number four this week is by Luther Vandross. Never Too Much.

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1: You got the weekend spot for the hot hits. My name's Kid Kelly, creator of the first 80s show, Pat Tracks USA. Thank you for listening. Top 25 for the weekending July 11th, down to the top three right now. Here's a song that marked a major shift for this band, using a dominant bluesy electric guitar riff and a foot-stomping percussion, radically departing from their pure synth-pop roots. Fun fact, the song is actually a direct play on the AT&T famous Reach Out and Touch Someone ad campaign slogan. Hot hit number three this week, Depeche Mode, Personal Jesus.

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0: weekend in July 11th, number one, Journey, Who's Crying Now? Every week at this time, we got a couple hours of hot 80s hits in your top 25 hot hits countdown. Till next week, my name's Kid Kelly saying thanks for being true. Thanks for being you.
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0: Hi, I'm Kid Kelly with your top 25 hot hits for the week ending July 11th. Here's a backtrack written by the legendary songstress Diane Warren. It's been a record-breaking 69 weeks on the Hot 100. Originally recorded for the movie Con Air, it was rejected by the studio because they felt the artist was too young to sing about adult heartbreak. This track was ultimately named Most Successful Song of the 1990s. Hot Hit 25 this week, Leanne Rimes, How Do I Live?

KS. My name's Kid Kelly. Every week at this time, we get a top 25 hot hits. This week, it's ending July 11th. Here's this band's debut song from the album Happy Nowhere. It became massive, hitting number 8 on the mainstream chart. This week, it's hot hit number 23. Here's Dog's Eye View. Everything falls.

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1: A better life with Dr. Sanjay Gupta.
2: For decades, the prevailing wisdom for someone who's had a heart attack has been to put them on beta blockers for the rest of their life. But new research suggests that might not be necessary, and that the benefits of these medications probably taper off after a year or two. On the whole, and for the average person, beta blockers are very safe and very effective. But, as with any medication, they can come with a cost. A financial one, and also potential side effects. We're talking about things like fatigue, dizziness, dry mouth, dry eyes. I want to be clear when I say that you absolutely should talk to your doctor before starting or stopping any medication. Point is, if you're years out from a heart attack and you're in otherwise good health, you might want to ask your doctor about discontinuing beta blockers. You want to, of course, keep up a healthy lifestyle, diet, exercise, and sleep. I'm Dr. Sanjay Gupta, helping you live a better life.
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10: Kid Kelly, 90s DJ, with your top 25 hot hits for the week ending July 11. 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The track became a global phenomenon celebrated for its themes of survival, independence, and late career musical renaissance. From the collection of songs, the LP called Believe, hot hit 22 this week is Share, Strong Enough.

I am your kid, Kelly Guy. Hot hit 21 this week. Sugar Ray and Fly. Here's your top 25 hot hits for the weekend in July 11th. Crafted from national airplay, satellite airplay, historic charts, and a whole bunch of other stuff. Meanwhile, number 20. It's by an R&B group that went multi-platinum. Here's a Grammy award-winning ballad that spent 11 weeks on the Hot 100. The song was originally written as a country track. Here's All For One with Hot Hit 20, I Swear.

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13: Few people now have asked me about a TikTok trend that they've come across. It's called 75 Hard. The challenge was created by entrepreneur and author Andy Frisella, who calls it a, quote, transformative mental toughness program and an Ironman for your brain. So here's what it entails. Eat a structured diet with no alcohol, drink a gallon of water, read 10 pages of nonfiction, take a progress photo, and complete 2 45-minute workouts, one of them outdoors, every day for 75 days. Quite a challenge. We asked CNN fitness contributor Dana Santis about this, who reminded us that sustainable fitness isn't about punishment or proving discipline through extremes. It's about building habits that integrate into your lifestyle in a way that feels supportive and repeatable. If you ask me, that's going to be the key to long-term success. I'm Dr. Sanjay Gupta, helping you live a better life.
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18: 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Thank you for listening. This is 90s Backtracks across the USA. Top 25 hot hits for the week ending July 11. We're up to hot hit number 19. It's an upbeat tune that actually explores feelings of depression and the struggle to get out of bed, but it's best known for its iconic B-Girl music video. Bassist Brad Smith wrote it, grappling with depression, inspired by her girlfriend, also suffering from depression, who would sleep through sunny days. Blind Melon, hot hit

Diggity, Black Street, hot hit number 18 this week. I'm Kid Kelly with your top 25 hot hits for the week ending July 11th. Here's a song that topped the Australian charts. It had peaked at number 4 on the Hot 100. It's a rhythm track of a song that does not use traditional drums. Instead, the beat is created entirely by using mouth and vocal percussion. Hot hit 17 is Mouth by Meryl Bainbridge. I feel

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19: 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It's the second song and the opening track from the band's quadruple platinum second album, Bringing Down the Horse. Hot hit 16 is The Wallflowers. 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

Morrison is the return of Mac this week. Hobbit 15 of Kid Kelly, top 25 for the week ending July 11th. Here's a quintessential hair metal anthem. Front guy Janie Lane wrote the track in about 20 minutes to satisfy label executives, which became a top 10 hit. Hobbit 14 this week. Here's Warrant.

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0: 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Got your deep blue something, breakfast at Tiffany's. Yees, I'm Kid Kelly, hanging out here every weekend at this time. And back within the top 9, artists including tag team Britney Spears and others hang out here.
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0: These are your hot hits for the weekend in July 11th. 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
15: Party people!

and 8 Bare Naked Ladies 1 week on Kid Kelly 190's DJ. Here's your hot hits for the week ending July 11th. Here's a backtrack that peaked top 10 in 17 countries and is famously tied to the teen comedy movie Drive Me Crazy. The third song from this artist's debut album, an iconic dance pop track, Britney Spears, hot hit number 7, You Drive Me Crazy.

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2: USA. Hey, you, welcome back. I'm Kid Kelly with 90s Backtracks Top 25 for the weekend of July 11th. Here's a song written entirely by three brothers, family members, Isaac 16, Taylor 14, and Zach 11. It reached number one in 12 countries and remains one of the most recognizable, enduring pop tracks of the era. Hot

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It topped the Hot 100 for 7 weeks and was globally premiered to an audience of over 500 million people across 28 countries. The song also reeks of Slash's distinct guitar solo. Hot Hit 4 this week is Michael Jackson with Black or White.

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4: A better life with Dr. Sanjay Gupta.
5: Osteoporosis affects millions of people in the United States and around the world. It's a disease that basically causes someone's bones to become weak, brittle, and porous, which can increase their risk of fractures. Now, the good news here is there are things you can do other than, or in addition to, taking medications to prevent fractures before it's too late. One is to up your intake of calcium and vitamin D. You also want to eat more protein. One functional medicine dietitian told us that that helps build muscle, and if you're building muscle strength, then you are also building bone strength. You want to be mindful of your workouts. The best ways to build bone density, one therapist told us, are going to be resistance exercises like lifting weights, and also exercises that make your bones take a bit of an impact, such as jumping or even running, just loading the bones a little bit more. I'm Dr. Sanjay Gupta, helping you live a better life.
6: Place bringing the Maggie's back right here every weekend at this time. I'm Kid Kelly with the top 25 hot hits for the week ending July 11th. We're down to the top three. Here's an iconic song that coalesces over 40 years of major global events, wars, and pop culture milestones from 1949 to 1989 into an iconic, fast-paced Hot 100 number one hit. Sparked by a conversation this artist had with a younger friend, where the friend claimed nothing interesting happened in the world while he was growing up, Hot Hit 3 is Billy Joel with We Didn't Start the Fire. Harry.

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1: I got

0: is number one for the weekend in July 11th. Jay-Z. I'm KID Kid Kelly. I'll be back next week this time for 2 hours of hot hits. Till then, thanks for being true. Thanks for being you.
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7: For more than a decade, the Environmental Working Group has put out a list of the so-called Dirty Dozen. These are the non-organic produce contaminated with the highest levels of pesticides. Well, this year, spinach topped the list, followed by kale, collard, mustard greens, strawberries, grapes, nectarines, peaches, cherries, apples, blackberries, pears, potatoes, and blueberries. Now, all these fruits and vegetables are part of a healthy diet, so no one is saying you shouldn't eat them. Point is, though, you could consider buying these items organic if and when you can, and then taking extra care when you wash them. The FDA recommends rinsing all fruits and vegetables, even the ones that are organic, under running water that is slightly warmer than room temperature. Don't use soap, bleach, or any fancy produce washes. I'm Dr. Sanjay Gupta, helping you live a better life.
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1: A couple big July shows coming to Soaring Eagle Casino and Resort in Mount Pleasant. Thursday, July 16th, WHNN welcomes Alanis Morissette to the outdoor stage. And then on Sunday, July 19th, it's the Lumineers outdoors. 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
1: You want to hear what happens on Girls Weekend? 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I've got a free Money Monday with Michigan Lottery scratch-off tickets for you to win on the Emerald Sevens. We're going into Facebook Marketplace at 7:45. I saw some weird items while I was scrolling over the weekend. And our Backstreet Boys are back for a trip to Vegas. One more week of keywords starting at 8 o'clock Monday morning. 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
1: You want to hear what happens on Girls Weekend? 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I've got a free Money Monday with Michigan Lottery scratch-off tickets for you to win on the Emerald Sevens. We're going into Facebook Marketplace at 7:45. I found some weird items while I was scrolling over the weekend. And our Backstreet Boys are back for a trip to Vegas. One more week of keywords starting at 8 o'clock Monday morning. 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
1: You want to hear what happens on Girls Weekend? 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We're going into Facebook Marketplace at 7:45. I found some weird items while I was scrolling over the weekend. And our Backstreet Boys are back for a trip to Vegas. 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
7: A better life with Dr. Sanjay Gupta.
8: When you need your body to perform, but some of your muscles are having trouble, other muscles can sometimes help compensate. This is a great thing short term, but long term it can lead to serious and even chronic aches and pains. So if you've got nagging stiffness or irritation somewhere, don't push through it. Try to figure out why it's happening and how you can correct it. Strength and conditioning specialist Dana Santa says, performing exercises at a deliberate tempo makes it easier to notice when the wrong muscles are taking over, and also gives the intended muscles a chance to engage before that compensation kicks in. Dana suggests that starting with primary movement patterns such as squatting, hinging, pushing, pulling, rotating, and core can help make compensation easiest to identify and to address. I'm Dr. Sanjay Gupta, helping you live a better life.

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0: 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Hi, Scott Stein. I'll check in with you starting at 2 o'clock this afternoon. I'll pass along some fun information. 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
6: 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What a lovely morning.
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7: Well, how you doing today? It's Monday. It's 6 o'clock. I hear we got another heat wave coming our way. Oh, man. Well, we had a gorgeous weekend, though. I mean, absolutely beautiful. Spent some time at Lake St. Helen with the girls. Yeah, it was girls' weekend. A great time. I mean, you cannot beat the weather. I think we decided it's the best day that we ever had, because we did like a beach day. And, you know, sometimes it's overcast, sometimes it's, you know, cloudy. We've never had that nice of weather, so that was great. And Dad and the kiddos did just fine over the weekend. They got fed. I said to Arlo, what have you eaten today? Well, I don't know, Mom. He wasn't so sure. But anyways, we had a good weekend. Really fun. I am a little bit sleepy this morning. We did sleep, but, you know, just not sleeping in your own bed kind of makes you sort of out of the loop or something. I don't know. All right. Well, I've got some great scratch-off tickets for us today. The Emerald Sevens on a free Money Monday. So I'm going to give you a chance to win those on a call-in today. And I guess we got a heat wave coming this week. What else is happening? Oh, we've got some big road closures, too, that you're going to need to be aware of that start today. They were not closed yet this morning, so I can sneak through there this morning. But I'm going to have to take a new route to work here in the next couple of days. All right, well, let's get started with the news. We'll get into it.
8: Good morning. I'm Matt Barber with your ABC 12 News headlines. A shooting at the Great Lakes Crossing outlets in Oakland County left a 20-year-old man dead and a 19-year-old woman injured on Saturday, according to Auburn Hills Police. Officers were patrolling the mall at 5:20 p.m. when they received reports of gunfire in the food court. Officers responded and found the deceased 20-year-old man from Pontiac, the injured 19-year-old woman, and the shooter. The shooter, a 22-year-old Detroit man with a concealed pistol license, was taken into custody and is cooperating with the investigation. Police say the shooting stemmed from an altercation between the two men in the food court bathroom. We'll keep you updated on the investigation. Flint police are investigating a crash that killed a pedestrian on the city's north side Saturday night. Officers were called to Saginaw Street and Patterson Street just before 10:30 Saturday night. Officers say a man was hit by a car while trying to cross Saginaw Street. Detectives believe the driver was speeding and was impaired at the time. That investigation continues. I'm Matt Barber from ABC 12 News, and those are your headlines on 96.1 WHNN.
9: 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Alanis Morissette.
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0: 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Let's get to work.
1: It seems to be the day that there's a lot of construction projects kicking off. Tittabawassee Road will be closed from Bay down to Fashion Square Boulevard for about 3 weeks as they work on a concrete patching project there. So definitely take an alternate route. There's lots of other ways you can get around Tittabawassee and Bay or get into the businesses there, but you got to be kind of savvy. This is going to teach you all my tricks. So anyways, that happens for 3 weeks. In Saginaw, there's going to be five different bridges that are going to be closed. They're going to just do some regular maintenance. They're starting with Johnson today, then Genesee, Holland, Court, and Center. One bridge per day they're going to work on there. So I'll keep you posted on that this week. If you see any problems, be part of our Highway Patrol. 855-961-0961.
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3: This is meteorologist Kevin Goff. Another heat wave moves into mid-Michigan. Starting today, it'll be mostly sunny and hot with high temperatures in the low to mid-90s. Overnight, clear skies, warm and muggy, down to the low 70s. Tuesday's alert day for extreme heat. An extreme heat watch goes into effect at lunchtime. Look for a high temperature around 100 degrees. This will be the first time since July 17, 2012.
1: Oh, that sounds fun. Great. Oh, I've got a couple of concerts I'm going to this week. Hopefully it'll be cooled down a little bit by then. 61 right now in Flint, and it is 64 in the Tri-Cities. Waking you up on this Monday morning. How you doing? You feeling all right? All right, we'll get you some scratch-off tickets. That always cures, yeah. Plus, we'll go around the water cooler, see what you missed over the weekend. There's Journey now. Don't stop believing. 96.1 WHNN at 6:05.

0: 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And it is going to be a hot week weather-wise. Yeah, we do have a little bit of chance for some showers this morning. I saw on my phone that there was some lightning in the area a few minutes ago, but a slight chance of showers, then mostly sunny for, you know, the rest of the day. High today, 97. Tonight clear, 72 for the low, and then for tomorrow, we do have an extreme heat watch starting at noon tomorrow going through 8 p.m. for temperatures near 103 heat value indexes, as high as 107. Yes, it's been a long time since it's been that hot. 64 right now in the Tri-Cities. Quick reminder for you, too, that here in Saginaw, Tittabawassee Road will be closed from Bay to Fashion Square Boulevard. That's a huge section of busy road that's going to be closed for about 3 weeks. So just take note of that. Make some alternate plans to, you know, go the back way if you can. All right, Free Money Monday, too. I've got scratch-off tickets, so don't miss those. All right, well, let's start off with the words that apparently we're searching for and Googling. This is funny to me. An analysis track Google search data to rank the most searched word definitions so far this year. So from January to July, the top two are gaslighting and then love. Yeah. I don't think they can, you know, they shouldn't be interchangeable, but maybe they are. You're searching for the definition of love, definition of gaslighting. Yay. All right. Hopefully you're not in that situation. All right. So when a dad sends a text, when Hector sends a text, you know that it's getting serious here. The cyclosporiasis outbreak. And Michigan, of course, lucky us, we're one of the states most affected by the outbreak with more than 1,500 cases as of July 10th. And, yeah, so you're going to have to be very, very careful. There, it's fresh produce and vegetables. They're saying do not eat bag salad. Wash your vegetables. Wash your fruit. Be very careful with berries, you know, like raspberries, things like that. So, yeah, just be very careful. Wash your hands and maybe just take a little mini break. I saw some funny memes over the weekend, like a girl eating a cheeseburger and fries saying, like, I'm just over here trying to avoid cyclosporiasis. You know, she's like pigging out on the, you know, cheeseburger, which they always, you know, instead of your fruits and vegetables. Get it? Yeah. All right, let's see what else is going on. Oh, over in Yellowstone Park, which we've been there in the summer. You see the signs, don't get near the bison, very dangerous, things like that. Well, a grandpa got thrown 8 feet in the air by one of these bison at Yellowstone. And they did say he was doing what he was supposed to be doing, you know, because they say, you know, don't charge them, don't look at them, don't go in front of them, whatever it is. But this guy ran behind the trees to escape the charging bull bison. But when he ran out of the trees, like he thought the threat was over, then he got hooked and hoisted and then thrown. He's a broken leg. He's got, he was just undergoing surgery. He's expected to recover. But, I mean, poor grandpa just going to Yellowstone with the grandkids. I guess he's going to be okay, though. All good there. Let's see what. Oh, and finally, the Moana movie, live action, bombed at the box office, crashed. I don't know why. I didn't really hear that much about it. I knew it was coming out this summer. And then the lead up was sort of like we kind of got lost in 4th of July, I think, a little bit. But, yeah, it didn't do well. So we didn't rush out and go see it. I want to see it, but, you know, eventually. And that's what's going on around the water cooler.
1: A better life with Dr. Sanjay Gupta.
2: Even for people who fall asleep easily, staying asleep can be difficult. You wake up, your mind starts to race, you can't turn those thoughts off. Sleep experts say there are a few things you can try. Cognitive shuffling. That's when you choose a random, impersonal, non-emotional word. Then for each letter of that word, think of as many words that begin with each letter as you can before moving on to the next one. It distracts your brain from stress. It also mimics the fragmented thought patterns that usually occur as you drift off to sleep. Sensory grounding is something else. That's when you work through things you can hear, feel, see, smell, or taste. That helps you to be in the moment instead of dwelling on the past or the future. Or just do a mental walkthrough of a place you know well. Familiar but neutral imagery that can calm the brain. I'm Dr. Sanjay Gupta, helping you live a better life.
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Louis Capaldi right there. Had a big comeback show over the weekend. Hasn't been on stage really for 2 years, but played in London's Hyde Park. Did really well. Even said, you know, didn't know if he was ever going to be able to do that again, but he did it. 96.1 WHNN is Wilson Phillips.

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2: Okay, it's orange barrel season, and it really kicks into high gear today with the Tittabawassee Road closure. Bay Road down to Fashion Square Boulevard. Going to last about 3 weeks. Going to need to find an alternate route there. Plus, they're doing some work on the bridges here in Saginaw over the next 5 days. One bridge per day, starting today with Johnson Street, then Genesee, Holland Court, and Center. In Bay City, the Lafayette Water and Webster intersection, they're going to be doing some more work on that. That's part of that Lafayette Bridge program. That intersection is going to be closed. And on M15, Young's Ditch down to, I got to read my own writing, to Center until August. Some single lane closures there along M15. All right, 855-961-0961 if you see any accidents or problems other than orange barrels.
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3: This is meteorologist Kevin Goff. Another heat wave moves into mid-Michigan starting today. It'll be mostly sunny and hot with high temperatures in the low to mid-90s. Overnight, clear skies, warm and muggy down to the low 70s. Tuesday's an alert day for extreme heat. An extreme heat watch goes into effect at lunchtime. Look for a high temperature around 100 degrees. This will be the first time since July 17, 2012.
2: 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We've got those Michigan Lottery scratch-off tickets. 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All right. This is hard to believe. 80 years of marriage. We'll see if it's a new record, and I'll tell you who made it that far with Tell Me Something Good coming up next.
4: 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Good morning.
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5: 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By the way, you're going to need some cool clothes for tomorrow. Major heat wave, and it's probably going to be the hottest day of the summer tomorrow. All right, so we'll more on that later. But we're going to get to Tell Me Something Good first with this couple. I think this is probably, you know, I do these stories a lot. This might be the longest I've ever heard of somebody being married. 80 years of marriage. For those of us that are married, we're like, oh, that sounds like a long time. But a couple from Tennessee just celebrated 80 years of wedded bliss. That's right. Their names are John Carroll. He's 101 years old. And his wife is Jerry. She's only 100. And they have 3 children, 7 grandchildren, 21 great-grandchildren, and get this, 1 great-great-grandchild. Now, that is impressive. That is a lot of people at the family reunion. 21, 7, 28, 29, 30, 31, 32, just in their immediate family. That includes the great-great-grandchild. Wow, that is a lot of kids. All right, one of their favorite things to do is to go to their local McDonald's every Friday and get a sausage McMuffin with egg. I love that. Employees recently honored the Carrolls with a special sign under the golden arches celebrating their 80 years together. And they posed for their picture and had their McMuffins and all good there. By the way, John is a World War II vet. And we used to meet up with a group of friends for their weekly fast food, you know, when they've probably been retired like 30 some years, if not longer. And now they're the last two that remain, and they're still married. So good for them. It's pretty awesome.
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5: I've got some good scratch-off tickets today. 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
2: Good morning, I'm Matt Barber with your ABC 12 News headlines. Continuing coverage on the cyclist rises outbreak in Michigan. We expect an update later this morning on how many people in the state have confirmed cases of the illness. The parasitic illness is linked to contaminated food or water. It's often found in fresh produce like raspberry, cilantro, or bagged salads. While many infected people show no symptoms, others experience nausea, fatigue, and an upset stomach. Symptoms can sometimes last for weeks. And the latest update from the state health department on Friday, more than 1,500 people have been affected statewide. That number was five times higher than the previous week. 44 people have been hospitalized. The source of the outbreak has still not been identified. In the meantime, the outbreak is impacting more than 30 states. Some restaurants are changing their menus. Health experts say while washing produce is recommended, rinsing alone cannot fully remove the parasite if it's in the crevices of berries or leafy greens. Make sure to stay with ABC 12 News for continuing coverage. I'm Matt Barber from ABC 12 News, and those are your headlines on 96.1 WHNN.
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8: A couple of construction projects kicking off today. Be aware that here in Saginaw, Tittabawassee Road will be closed from Bay to Fashion Square Boulevard. That project's going to last about 3 weeks. And traffic's going to be detoured from Bay Road to Schust to Town Center Road and back around. So just watch that on your commute this morning. See any other problems? 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

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Let's get to work. And picks up a pack of Michigan Lottery scratch-off tickets. Hopefully, she enjoys the Emerald Sevens from the Michigan Lottery. I enjoyed my weekend. It was girls' weekend. What happened on the water doesn't stay on the water. I'll tell you next.

0: 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And we are gearing up for another hot week. And an extreme heat watch is in effect starting at noon tomorrow through 8 p.m. tomorrow, because it is going to be probably the hottest day of the year, but hottest it's been in a long time, in like since 2012 is what Kevin said. Sunny and hot, high near 103. Heat index values as high as 107. Now today, a little cooler. Partly sunny and hot, are high in the upper 90s. Okay, so yeah, better, but not much. All right. So 66 right now in the Tri-Cities. And a quick reminder for you, Tittabawassee Road, that closure is going to start today. Bay to Fashion Square Boulevard, about 3 weeks. That's a busy intersection, of course. Traffic's going to be detoured from Bay Road to just to Town Center. Yeah, just swing around the back roads. And stay off my way, because I right now there's not as much traffic in the way I go. But now that everybody's being rerouted off Bay into Tittabawassee, they're going to crash into me. All right. Well, we do have a Free Money Monday going on. Joe Linton was already my first winner, and we'll do that again soon. Be listening for the Emerald Sevens, your chance to call in. All right. Well, it was girls' trip weekend, and I'm surprised. Like, this was the earliest we've gone, maybe ever. We usually do it in August, but just worked out this year that this was the only weekend that seven of us can all get together at the same time. And as it was, one of the girls just came for the day on Friday and then left. And then another girl came Saturday and then she stayed. And then another one just stayed Friday to Saturday. So it was sort of a mix. But at one point years ago, my volleyball team and I said, you know what would be fun? Take things off the court, do like a girls' weekend. Now, some of us are never, you know, we're not into girls' weekends. It's like one of those things, you know, it's kind of like a whole weekend away, and we all had kids, and we were married, we were busy, but to hang out with girls and get along. And so, you know, we've had our ups and downs, but we all got along. We had a great time. I was reading here that girls' trips, this is from the internet, girls' trips are essential for mental health and well-being. Science shows that female bonding time triggers surges of oxytocin and serotonin, which actively reduce stress, lower anxiety, and promote healing. Yeah, stepping away from daily routines as a mom or a professional allows women to drop their usual caretaking roles and completely recharge. We always do feel like we're recharged after the weekend. We also feel like we could take on the world, you know. It's because when it's time to pack up, or it's time to, you know, go to the tubing trip or whatever it is, we get this stuff done. It's like, you do this, you do that. And we don't have to tell each other. Everybody just pitches in, and it's easy, it's quick, we do it. When it's time to tear down, clean up, go home, it's all good. Now, it's funny, over the years, we always, you know, bring food, and people bring desserts, people bring whatever. And, you know, there was one year I just didn't bring anything. I don't know what it was. I was tired. I had kids. Who knows? And so this year, one of my friends didn't bring anything. And she's like, this is kind of a good idea. Like, once, like, we should rotate it where the next year somebody else doesn't have to do anything. Just show up. Because we always have too much food anyway. So I said, yeah, it's probably a good idea. But yeah, we go to Lake St. Helen. And this year, usually we go on a tubing trip. But this year, we decided to just stay at the lake. Super chill. Very relaxed. Had a campfire. Sat around and talked. We always catch up on each other's lives. But then we also talk about all the important things. Like, what are you watching right now? Where are you getting your clothes? Who's on this medicine? Who feels like this sick? Whose kid is dating who? You know, all these different things. Whose husband's driving them nuts? So it's always a lot of fun. But we get all that out there, recharge our batteries. And then, of course, we end with brunch on Sunday, which is really the absolute best. That's our favorite part. And then we go home and do it all over again next year. So it's funny. The girls, they're probably like holding their breaths. Like, what's she going to talk about? Is she going to say anything? I'm not going to say anything. There's no secrets out. I'm not. Even the pictures, like, we haven't even really posted any pictures because got to get permission from everybody. How do I look in that one before you post it? All right.
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2: Lots of new construction projects start today. Tittabawassee Road here in Saginaw will be closed from Bay to Fashion Square Boulevard. That project's going to take about 3 weeks to complete, and traffic will be detoured from Bay Road to Schust Road to Town Center Road. Over in Bay City, another closure there at the Lafayette, Water, and Webster intersection. That's going to stay closed through November 1st, continuing on that bridge project. And M15, Young's Ditch down to Center, single lane closures through August. If you see any other problems, give me a call, 855-961-0961.
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3: This is meteorologist Kevin Goff. Another heat wave moves into mid-Michigan starting today. It'll be mostly sunny and hot with high temperatures in the low to mid-90s. Overnight, clear skies, warm and muggy, down to the low 70s. Tuesday's an alert day for extreme heat. An extreme heat watch goes into effect at lunchtime. Look for a high temperature around 100 degrees. This will be the first time since July 17, 2012.
2: Ooh, that's a long time, and that's a lot of heat. 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All right, a little overcast out there right now. 61 in Flint, 66 in the Tri-Cities. And coming back next with your Marketplace Monday. Some weird stuff I found floating around Facebook. People selling, people giving it away. I'll give you some details next year with Rachel Geddes in the morning on 96.1 WHNN.
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1: Okay, it took me about 3.5 seconds to find some weird items in Facebook this morning. And I'm going to share them with you. All right, first one right out of the gate. This is in Bay City. Listed for $5,000. And it just looks like a couple of good old boys hanging out in their garage. But they've put together this rare, they call it rare, ice snowplane. Opel GT body, Continental 6, airplane engine. Okay, so basically you've got a car, okay? It's a snowplane. And then on the back of the car is like this giant engine. And the propellers actually spin. And I don't know what this is for. I don't understand it. So like there's the car, there's the engine. Jimmy's in here from the loons. Jimmy, I mean, you're a dude. Yeah. Last time you checked.
2: That's true.
1: What are you doing here? What is this?
2: I don't know.
1: Why would you put this engine on the back of a car?
2: I don't know.
1: With a propeller.
2: It seems fun, but...
1: A snowplane. Like, I don't get it.
2: I don't know.
1: It's just two dudes. There's a video that they include with it. It's got like a pointed front end. The front end looks like an airplane. The middle looks like a car. And then the back is like a propeller on it. Oh, wait, look at these things. Okay. Almost
2: so like
1: a snowmobile. Like a ski. Yes. This is really crazy. It's like they just hybrid and put everything together.
2: Doesn't look particularly safe.
1: No, it does not. Like, there's supposed to be somebody that rides in here. I don't know. Not safe. Yeah, like, this is supposed to go over the wheels. Like, the ski. Yeah. Anywho. It also says, Epic Man Estate Sale. Because, obviously, to make something like this, you need a lot of tools and guy stuff. Engines. I don't know. Anyways. $5,000, the low price. Oh, there's the inside. The seats have like, you know, like weird animal print seat covers. All right, guys, just keep working on that in your garage. Good luck selling that thing for $5,000. All right, more vehicles. All right, so there's a pop-up camper in Davison. All right, you're off the hook now for a minute, okay. Jimmy. Just at ease. All right, pop-up camper in Davison. They converted this one into a food trailer, which this is pretty cool. They painted it all these cool pastel colors. And, picture a pop-up camper with no walls, no sides, nothing. It's got the roof. It's got the bottom, and then inside it, it's like pastel cute stuff. Like, it could be like a little ice cream shop. Hold on, let me see what they sold. Oh, they had like teas. It looks like cakes. I don't know, $2,000 or best offer. It's a lot of work, but you know what? It is cute. I wonder if you can pull this like a tree. Oh, yeah, you pull it like a trailer. That is really cute. If I'd see that somewhere driving, I'd stop and get a treat from there. All right, final item. Totally nothing vehicle related. It's a round coffee table. I think they actually must have made this, too. They hybrided it. Somebody in Saginaw Township, it's 30 inches in diameter. 30 inches? 16 and a half inches tall. It's in good shape. The top glass is removed, and then there's items underneath it. It's almost like one of those things on your desk with a little rake, and it's got like sand and shells and rocks and stuff like that in it. But it's in an entire coffee table. It says picture shows shell stones underneath the glass. A unique piece. Cash only. Oh, I guess there is glass on top of it. From the one picture, it looks like it's wide open. Like you just have a giant sand table in your house. Which for moms of dads of like toddlers would be a nightmare. One kid, like one piece of sand gets off on this thing. But apparently there's glass over it. Doesn't look like it. But actually, I kind of like this. For a beach, it'd be kind of pretty to look at, but anyways. All right, if you ever find any weird items in Facebook Marketplace, send them my way. You can forward them, or you can email me. Thank you.
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2: Okay, we're here for the Backstreet Boys, and your keyword is boys. B-O-Y-S. Text boys to 95819. 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
4: We have lots of construction. Yeah, it's definitely orange barrel season out there. Tittabawassee Road will be closed starting today from Bay to Fashion Square Boulevard. That construction is going to last about 3 weeks. And here's your detour route, okay? Traffic will be detoured from Bay to Schust to Town Center Road. Or if you know any other ways behind Bay and Tittabawassee, I would suggest using them the next couple of weeks. 855-961-0961.
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5: This is meteorologist Kevin Goff. Another heat wave moves into mid-Michigan. Starting today, it'll be mostly sunny and hot with high temperatures in the low to mid-90s. Overnight, clear skies, warm and muggy, down to the low 70s. Tuesday's an alert day for extreme heat. An extreme heat watch goes into effect at lunchtime. Look for a high temperature around 100 degrees. This will be the first time since July 17, 2012.
4: 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So we got 67 in Flint right now, 66 in the Tri-Cities, and it's a free Money Monday, so I'll have some Michigan Lottery scratch-off tickets to give away, and I just gave you that Backstreet Boys keyword if you missed it. One more time, text the keyword BOYS, B-O-Y-S, BOYS, to 95819. That will put you in the running to see the Backstreet Boys live in Vegas at the Sphere. All right, so text in now. Your next keyword comes up in the 11 o'clock hour. All right, coming up next, your chance to win tickets. Great Lakes Loons. We'll talk about it. I was a-

0: 96.1 WHNN, 80s, 90s, and now. Rachel, get us in the morning, and I'm going to have some tickets for the Great Lakes Loons. They're going to have another busy weekend. Coming off of a good weekend, right? Yeah. Jimmy's here.
1: Awesome week at the ballpark. The Loons went 5-1 in this series against the Dayton Dragons, who won the first half.
0: So, yeah.
1: Definitely really good to see. We are arguably the hottest team in minor league baseball right now.
0: Oh, that's cool.
1: So the guys are playing great. If you haven't been out to the ballpark yet this summer, we can't recommend it enough. They're on fire.
0: Yeah, for sure. I feel like we played really well in the first half. I mean, you know how close we got, but we were able to overcome that hump, and we're still up there in first place.
1: Yeah, we had a couple of guys who were out with some minor injuries that right at the end of the first half there. Obviously, I mean, if ifs and buts were candies and nuts, we all know the saying. But the problem with that is we do know that we were playing first place baseball. Some guys got hurt or called up.
0: Yeah.
1: And we weren't. We just didn't quite make it. Well, now a lot of those guys that were injured are back, and we're right back to the top of the standings.
0: So, right.
1: Definitely a really, really good team on the field this year at Dow Diamond. We're very excited about
0: it. All right. So you got kind of a different schedule because of the break for Major League Baseball for the All-Star game. But you guys will be back this weekend again, Friday, Saturday, Sunday games.
1: Yeah, absolutely. So we got the Major League All-Star break, as Rachel just mentioned, and want to give a quick shout-out to Andy Pajes, Miguel Vargas, and Justin Robleski, all former Loons.
0: Nice.
1: Making their All-Star game debut this weekend. Or this week, I should say.
0: This week,
1: Yeah, really excited for those guys. Definitely really cool. Two of them were there. Actually, all three of those guys have been there since I've worked for the Loons.
0: So
1: last 5 years, all these guys are first-time All-Stars now. So
0: it's
1: really,
0: gonna be fun.
1: Really cool to see those guys getting the nod and heading to Philadelphia for the All-Star game.
0: All right, but very cool.
1: Great promotions this week. We've got one that I'm really, really stoked about. We have not done anything like this in quite some time. The Great Lakes Grand Carnival on Friday night. So we're going to have legitimate carnival games up on the concourse.
0: Okay.
1: The one I'm most excited about, Rachel, is the water gun race.
0: Where
1: you sit down and you have to hit the little target.
0: Yes.
1: Yes. I can't wait. I really hope, like, if they could come and just set that up today, I would play it all week.
0: You'd be there all week.
1: I love that game.
0: Yeah.
1: It's always so much fun. We have all kinds of other really cool stuff, too. I know there's going to be the big hammer where you have to hit the bell. All kinds of cool stuff.
0: Can we get, like a little stuff like Louie Loon if we, you know, if we win?
1: There will be prizes to win.
0: There
1: will be prizes if you win. So,
0: cool.
1: Yeah, we're hoping to see people walking around with the giant teddy bears and all the good stuff like that. So, yeah, that's going to be a really fun one. Saturday, of course, is one that the nerds like me are excited for. We've got Marvel Night coming to the ballpark.
0: That's what it was, Marvel Night.
1: It's
0: going to
1: be a really good one. Both of those games, Friday and Saturday, will have fireworks and spectaculars. We're going to have some character appearances from some of your favorite Avengers on Saturday night, so we can't wait for that. And all kinds of good stuff going on there. And then Sunday, of course, one of the best days we do at the ballpark. It's Inclusion Day. So if you have someone in your family that has special needs, anything of that nature, we're going to tell you, it always is, but especially on Sunday, Dow Diamond's a very inclusive place. We want everybody to come out and enjoy the ballpark.
0: Okay.
1: So we're going to have all kinds of special needs services, things like that going on. If you needed more information or just want to learn more in general, definitely visit some of those tables. And then one of my favorite things that we do, Rachel, after the game on Sunday, we're having a Miracle League exhibition game.
0: Fun.
1: So cool.
0: Okay.
1: It's so much fun to watch that game.
0: Yeah.
1: Everybody that's out there is just having the best time. Our players will stay after and help out all the Miracle League players. It's an awesome exhibition game. Definitely one of the favorite things that we do at the ballpark.
0: Very special to watch.
1: Yeah,
0: I have thrown out the first pitch for that inclusion game, and it is really special,
1: it's
0: really
1: great.
0: Unique. You're going to feel included. You're going to feel part of the of the team, and it's going to be fun. So loons.com for tickets for any of the games, Friday, Saturday, Sunday. And right now, let's give away. You want to do Saturday night for Marvel? All right, yeah, let's do Saturday. Caller 10-855-961-0961. All right, you get some rest. We'll see you this weekend.
1: Sounds good.
2: Good morning. Good morning.
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1: It's construction season, and in Saginaw, Tittabawassee Road will be closed from Bay to Fashion Square Boulevard for about 3 weeks. Big project here. And your detour route, Bay to Schust to Town Center Road. All right. In Bay City, a couple of other big projects too. Lafayette Water and Webster, that intersection there. Follow the detour signs. It's going to be closed through November 1st. Part of that Lafayette Bridge project. M15, Young's Ditch down to Center. That one will have single lane closures due to resurfacing projects through August. 855-961-0961 to be part of our highway patrol.
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2: This is meteorologist Kevin Goff. Another heat wave moves into mid-Michigan starting today. It'll be mostly sunny and hot with high temperatures in the low to mid-90s. Overnight, clear skies, warm and muggy down to the low 70s. Tuesday's alert day for extreme heat. An extreme heat watch goes into effect at lunchtime. Look for a high temperature around 100 degrees. This will be the first time since July 17, 2012.
1: 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And congratulations to Joan from Kiro. Gets to go to the Great Lakes Loons game on Saturday. 4 tickets for her. And if you want to go, check out loons.com. The winning is not over. We still have more Michigan Lottery scratch-off tickets to give away. Be listening for the Emerald Sevens from the Michigan Lottery. It's your chance to win a $30 pack of scratch-off tickets. All right. I'm going to get to Celebrity 60. Over the weekend, Britney Spears. Need I say more? I'll tell you what happened with her. And Rosie O'Donnell did something way back in 2002, kind of surprising and refreshing, if you will. All right, Prince Harry back in the UK. I'll give you those details as well. It's all coming up next here with Rachel Geddes in the morning, 96.1 WHNN.
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0: WHNN says, got a minute, then you have time to listen to the Celebrity 60 with Rachel Geddes.
1: What did Britney do this time? Well, Britney Spears was seen sticking up out of the sunroof of her SUV in traffic the other day. She later said, quote, what people see is 2 seconds of insanity of me arching me to the Lord's. Okay, that doesn't make sense. Also, nothing is what it seems, she said. Her people say she was looking to see what traffic was doing up ahead. But hey, I guess there's one silver lining. She wasn't driving, right? She was in the car. Rosie O'Donnell, what's she been up to? Well, she quit her highly successful talk show back in 2002 because she had $1 million in the bank. $100 million in the bank, I should say. She said, quote, I already have that money. And if I think I need more, something's wrong with me. I mean, you have $100 million in the bank. And then they actually offered her another huge chunk to stay and do the show for 2 more years. And she said, no, she turned it down. Which, you know what? I kind of applaud her for that. What do you need that much money for? You got enough. You're good for the rest of your life, your kid's life. You're good. So Prince Harry finally made it back to the UK, where he and his family visited with King Charles and Queen Camilla. He did some goat yoga at a charity event, and he got his crotch stomped on. Yeah, goat just jumped right on top of him. He was like, his reaction is priceless. Check out the video if you haven't already. All right, over the weekend, we heard that legendary New Zealand actor Sam Neill passed away. He was age 78. He, of course, starred in Jurassic Park and The Piano. His family said it was unexpected, even though he had been battling cancer, but was kind of turning the corner there. The announcer of Jeopardy is 98. Yes, Johnny Gilbert, and he's still doing the show. Happy birthday, Johnny.
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96.1 WHNN, 80s, 90s, and now Rachel Geddes in the morning. Congratulations to Todd Domieri from Bay City. Todd was my caller 10, picks up those Michigan Lottery scratch-off tickets. Enjoy those. And she's back at number one with her new album. It's Madonna. Yeah, Into the Groove. 96.1 WHNN.

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96.1 WHNN, 80s, 90s, and now, right in the middle of a 30-minute music marathon, let's get our Monday going. All right, here's NSYNC. It's going to be me. It's gonna-

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0: 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Rachel, get us in the morning. So Matt Barber was testing my knowledge about Taylor Swift and the wedding and all that good stuff. And basically, I knew everything. And I knew all the stuff. And he was just like, oh my goodness. In fact, I know that she was at a wedding over the weekend showing off her new bling. And before that, they did do like a little mini moon instead of a honeymoon. They just went a couple days to Montana. At least that's what I'm told anyways. My sources have said. All right, stick around. Kim St. James is coming up next. I'm getting out of here. Have a wonderful day and stay cool.
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WHNN. Good morning. I'm Kim St. James. Hope you had a nice weekend. It was nice weather-wise, that's for sure. Lots of sunshine. Not too humid, although that's all going to change this week. Tomorrow, we're going to see triple digits. 100. I know it's going to be hot. It's going to be humid. It's going to be summer. Lots of sunshine all week, that's for sure. Prince now. It's 96.1 WHNN.

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from ABC 12. Lots of sunshine today. We'll see a high of 93. Clear overnight tonight, a low of 70. And then an alert day on Tuesday. We're going to see sunshine, more humid, with temperatures around 100.

Who wants to go see the Backstreet Boys at the Sphere in Vegas? This sounds like so much fun. We've got your chance to go see their final show this summer. Airfare, hotel, tickets, a VIP experience. 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You can see these guys live in concert. Backstreet Boys, it's 96.1 WHNN.

You and your guest in Vegas to see the Backstreet Boys. 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Another winning keyword is on its way at the top of the hour.

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1: 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Home to Rachel Geddes in the morning. I'm Kim St. James. Boy, I got to tell you, a lot of Hollywood studios are kicking themselves right about now. A lot of them turned down the Michael biopic. Of course, the biopic about Michael Jackson. Lionsgate ended up picking it up and, of course, producing it and releasing it. Well, you know what? The movie has just crossed the 1 billion mark. 1 billion in ticket sales at the box office for the biopic Michael Jackson. I have yet to see it. I've heard it's great. Obviously, you know, a lot of Michael fans out there. $1 billion at the box office. So I will have to see that soon. Again, I've heard good things about it. I don't know if you've seen it, but yeah, got to see it now for sure. $1 billion at the box office. I've got Michael Jackson for you coming up next. And of course, coming up at the top of the hour, that next keyword in our flyaway trip to Vegas to go see the Backstreet Boys. Get ready to text in that keyword. It's 96.1 WHNN.
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1: You know, it's funny, when I think back to what the typical American dinner looked like when you and I were kids, there's usually some kind of meat featured at the center of the plate. Vegetables are there, but often thought of as a side dish. More and more, though, we are coming to realize that a plant-based diet, with little or no meat even, is going to be a healthier way to eat for just about everyone. New study out of the University of Hawaii Cancer Center found that eating a high-quality plant-rich diet that includes whole grains, vegetables, and fruits may prevent cognitive impairment even when people start that diet in their late 50s and 60s. Yeah, it's important to make sure you're getting enough protein, fats, complex carbohydrates. Just because you cut out or even cut back on meat, though, is not a license to eat whatever you want. Focus on eating whole, real foods. I'm Dr. Sanjay Gupta, helping you live a better life.
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0: This is a coordinated monthly test of the broadcast stations of the East Central Michigan operational area. Equipment that can quickly warn you during emergencies is being tested. If this had been an actual emergency, such as a weather-related or civil emergency, official messages would have followed the alert tone. This concludes this test of the emergency alert system.
1: This concludes this test of the emergency alert system.

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2: 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Incomplete. That is the keyword this hour in our flyaway trip to go see the Backstreet Boys at the Sphere in Vegas. Incomplete. Incomplete. Text that to 95819. Incomplete to 95819. Get yourself in the running to go see the Backstreet Boys. 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

song is incomplete if you haven't texted in the keyword to get yourself in the running to win that flyaway trip to go see the Backstreet Boys at the Sphere. Incomplete is the keyword this hour. Incomplete. Text that to 95819. Incomplete to 95819. The next keyword coming up at 2.

0: Looking for a new best friend? Then tune in every Wednesday morning for WHNN's Wet Nose Wednesday with me, Rachel Geddes. 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

0: Life with Dr. Sanjay Gupta.
1: You know, it's funny, when I think back to what the typical American dinner looked like when you and I were kids, there's usually some kind of meat featured at the center of the plate. Vegetables are there, but often thought of as a side dish. More and more, though, we are coming to realize that a plant-based diet, with little or no meat even, is going to be a healthier way to eat for just about everyone. New study out of the University of Hawaii Cancer Center found that eating a high-quality plant-rich diet that includes whole grains, vegetables, and fruits may prevent cognitive impairment even when people start that diet in their late 50s and 60s. Yeah, it's important to make sure you're getting enough protein, fats, complex carbohydrates. Just because you cut out or even cut back on meat, though, is not a license to eat whatever you want. Focus on eating whole, real foods. I'm Dr. Sanjay Gupta, helping you live a better life.
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5: Come. The Storm Alert forecast from ABC 12. Sunny and hot today. We're going to see highs in the low 90s. Clear overnight tonight, a low of 70. Triple digits for Tuesday. We've got an alert day with sunny and more humid conditions. Again, highs around 100.

sad to hear that actor Sam Neill passed away today. Yeah, he was 78 years old. You know him from Jurassic Park, probably. I just recently watched The Tudors, which he was in that, did a great job as well. Yeah, it was a quick and sudden thing. Sam Neill passed away. He was 78 years old.

0: Rachel Goodales here on 96.1 WHNN, 80s, 90s, and now home to Rachel Geddes in the morning. I'm Kim St. James. So Mary J. Blige, she's going to be at Soaring Eagle Casino coming up next week, next Thursday on the 23rd. Do you want to go? 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All right, coming up at the top of the hour, let's take a break. 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

to the 80s for lunch here on 96.1 WHNN. I'm Kim St. James. Yeah, time for that break, right? It's a Monday. Maybe we need a lunch break. Maybe we need a dance break. Let's do it. It's Whitney Houston from 1987.

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11: The Storm Alert forecast from ABC 12. Lots of sunshine today. We'll see a high of 93. Clear overnight tonight, a low of 70. And then an alert day on Tuesday. We're going to see sunshine, more humid, with temperatures around 100.
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sad to hear about her passing last week, Bonnie Tyler, with Total Eclipse of the Heart on the All 80s Lunch, 96.1 WHNN. I'm Kim St. James. Let's dance all night long with Lionel Richie from 1983 on the All 80s Lunch, 96.1 WHNN.

0: Scandal and Patti Smith on the All Ladies Lunch, 96.1 WH and Anna Kim St. James wrapping things up for today. We'll do it again tomorrow at noon. So have you seen the new Little House on the Prairie show that's now on Netflix? I've watched the old one as a kid, of course. Who hasn't seen Little House on the Prairie? I haven't seen the new one yet, but I just heard that Nellie Olson ends up in one of the episodes. Episode 2, as a matter of fact, not as Nellie Olson. We all know Nellie Olson, but the actress, Allison Angrim, is on the show. I guess it's a small scene, but she's on it either way, which I think is awesome. She should have come back. Hopefully her character is not very nice. Hopefully her character is a little sassy because she played such a great, mean Nellie Olson on the original Little House on the Prairie, didn't she? Anyway, I have yet to see it, but it looks good. It looks intriguing. It looks interesting. The new Little House on the Prairie on Netflix. All right, I got Teddy Swims for you coming up next. 96.1 WHNN.
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Swine, WHNN. And hey, it's Kim St. James with a star-spangled summer. Brace yourself. It's going to be a hot one again this week. Lots of sunshine. Temps in the mid to upper 90s. Could see 100 tomorrow. Yes, triple digits. So be prepared. 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
6: The Storm Alert forecast from ABC 12, sunny and hot today. We're going to see highs in the low 90s. Clear overnight tonight, a low of 70. Triple digits for Tuesday. We've got an alert day with sunny and more humid conditions. Again, highs around 100.

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Colors will fade eventually. So if our time is running out, day after day, we'll make the mundane a masterpiece. Oh my, my, oh my, my love. I take one look at you, you're taking me out.

0: 96.9 WHNN, 80s, 90s, and now. And home to Rachel Geddes in the morning. I'm Kim St. James. Did you go to the movies over the weekend? Did you see Moana? Yeah, it kind of underperformed this weekend. I was expecting a bigger opening weekend, but it was like $43 million at the box office. It was, of course, the live-action Moana. Not getting very good ratings as well, which we'll still go see it. We still enjoyed the other Moana, obviously. But we'll still probably go to the movies and check it out. But yeah, it didn't do too well. Maybe it was because Rock's wig, The Rock, of course, is in the movie, and his wig just looks ridiculous. It looks a little silly. Maybe because we're used to seeing him bald, but I don't know. The wig on him just makes me want to laugh when I see it. So that's a little weird. That's a little shocking. But anyway, yeah, so the opening weekend, not so good at the box office, but you know, it's going to be in theaters for a while, so I'm sure it'll probably still do better. In the meantime, you know what? The Rock, he wants to do The Odd Couple on Broadway with Kevin Hart. Now that would be hysterical. All right, coming in at the top of the hour, Scott will be in. He'll get you through the rest of your afternoon. And two more keywords in our flyaway trip to go see the Backstreet Boys at the Sphere in Vegas. Those keywords coming up at 2 p.m. And again at 5 p.m. Make sure to text those in. All right, you have a great afternoon. Stay cool. It's 96.1 WHNN.
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13: A better life with Dr. Sanjay Gupta.
14: I'm feeling lucky to have my college-age kids home with me for a few weeks this summer. And one of the things I know we're going to be talking about, AI. I've started to use it more often at the hospital to get fresh takes on patient problems that I'm trying to solve. And for my girls, well, I know that they are navigating college now with these new powerful tools. Something, frankly, that you and I couldn't have even imagined when we were in school. But while it may be tempting to outsource your studying and your work to these large language models, I beg you not to. And that's because AI chatbots tend to reproduce what researchers call weird viewpoints. That's an acronym: Western, Educated, Industrialized, Rich, and Democratic. Look, AI isn't going away, and admittedly, it can be a really powerful tool, but you don't want it doing your thinking for you. I'm Dr. Sanjay Gupta, helping you live a better life.
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13: I don't know about you, but my social media feeds are flooded with lotions and potions and gadgets, all promising to unlock different components of longevity. But if you log off, take a step back from all the hype, you'll find that the actual keys to a longer, healthier life are hiding in plain sight. There are four of them. Number one, nutrition. The Mediterranean diet really is the gold standard. Number two, exercise. You should be getting 150 minutes of moderate intensity exercise or 75 minutes of vigorous intensity exercise every week, plus strength training and stretching. Number three, sleep. Sleep is when your body and your brain repair themselves. You should be getting 7 to 9 hours a night. And finally, number four often gets forgotten, socialization. It's not a bonus, it's a necessity for a healthy life, finding a sense of community, purpose, and belonging. I'm Dr. Sanjay Gupta, helping you live a better life.
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23: This afternoon, overnight tonight, clear and 72, sunny and 101 tomorrow. That's got to be record, near record high temperature, right? For the day tomorrow, I would think. And then Wednesday, a mix of sun and clouds, still warm, 93.

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Have you seen that Michael Jackson movie yet that was released in the spring? It has passed $1 billion in ticket sales. Unbelievable. I mean, I knew Michael Jackson would be, you know, an interesting topic for a movie, but I had no idea it would be the number one biopic movie of all time. Here is Michael, The Way You Make Me Feel, WHA.

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1: As someone who's been married nearly 25 years, I'll tell you, there's a lot of great things about having a spouse. And according to a new study out of the University of Miami Health System, marriage might even be linked to a lower risk of cancer. Why? Well, the researchers said people who are married are less likely to engage in risky behavior. They're more likely to get a nudge to go to regular preventive medicine appointments and screenings. And they have a partner to share the load of family obligations, household chores, and finances. No one is saying you should get married in the pursuit of better health. But if you are single, how can you build a strong support system to maybe get some of these same benefits? Do your own research, find out what's important, and then hold members of your squad accountable and let them hold you accountable as well. That can provide a lot of support. I'm Dr. Sanjay Gupta, helping you live a better life.
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I'll be honest, I had no idea actor Sam Neill, famous from the Jurassic Park movies, was 78. 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
1: Coming up on Wednesday, it's another WHNN Ticket Window Wednesday. 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
11: 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I'll check in with you starting at 2 o'clock this afternoon. I'll pass along some fun information. You'll hear weather and traffic together. 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
5: Sunny, about 94 this afternoon. Clear, 72 overnight. Up to 101 tomorrow. And then Wednesday, a mix of sun and clouds. Still on the warm side of 93.

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1: 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Tuesday is Rachel's Mom Rant Day at 7:45. Why am I finding that the kids need me less and less? 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I'm going to rant about it Tuesday morning. 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
3: You know, it's funny, when I think back to what the typical American dinner looked like when you and I were kids, there's usually some kind of meat featured at the center of the plate. Vegetables are there, but often thought of as a side dish. More and more, though, we are coming to realize that a plant-based diet, with little or no meat even, is going to be a healthier way to eat for just about everyone. New study out of the University of Hawaii Cancer Center found that eating a high-quality plant-rich diet that includes whole grains, vegetables, and fruits may prevent cognitive impairment even when people start that diet in their late 50s and 60s. Yeah, it's important to make sure you're getting enough protein, fats, complex carbohydrates. Just because you cut out or even cut back on meat, though, is not a license to eat whatever you want. Focus on eating whole, real foods. I'm Dr. Sanjay Gupta, helping you live a better life.
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on social media. Apparently, he's complaining. 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
5: We're going to feel like a perfectly steamed vegetable over the next few days. Sunny, about 94. Overnight tonight, clear in 72. Sunny in triple digits tomorrow. That doesn't happen very often. 101 the high tomorrow. Wednesday, mix of sun and clouds, 93.

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4: 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Tuesday is Rachel's Mom Rant Day at 7:45. Why am I finding that the kids need me less and less? It's breaking my mom's heart. I'm going to rant about it Tuesday morning. Would you like a chance to see the Backstreet Boys in Las Vegas at the Sphere? 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
12: If I were to ask you what makes for a good night's sleep, you'd probably say a dark, quiet room, not too many things on your mind. But every night when you go to get some Z's, how often do you really think about the temperature in your bedroom? Temperature may be one of the most underappreciated factors in sleep. That's according to the Senior Vice President of Research and Scientific Affairs at the National Sleep Foundation. We often hear about lights and screens and stress, but even modest changes in temperature and airflow can influence both how quickly you fall asleep and how deeply you stay asleep. Most experts will recommend a room temperature of 60 to 67 degrees Fahrenheit. You might also experiment with your sheets and what you actually wear to bed. Play around a bit and see what improves your sleep. You might be delightfully surprised. I'm Dr. Sanjay Gupta, helping you live a better life.
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1: Coming up on Wednesday, it's another WHNN Ticket Window Wednesday. 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
4: weather. 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But go ahead and feel free to complain for me. Overnight tonight, clear in 72. Sunny, triple digits, 101 for the high tomorrow. Wednesday, mix of sun and clouds. Still in the 90s, about 94.

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0: 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And we're on the free mobile app, too. 65-year-old Grandpa, Yellowstone National Park. Did you see the video over the weekend? He was upended by a bison. And it didn't look like he was too close to it. I mean, he and the grandson were quite a ways away from the thing, and it got agitated somehow and just chased after the guy around the tree. They went around the tree a couple times, and then the bison unfortunately caught up with Grandpa. Flung him in the air, multiple broken bones. He'll live to tell the story, but he's going to be in bed at the hospital for a while. It remind me to never, again, he was, the grandpa was doing nothing wrong. This bison just decided to, he was having a bad day, and I'm going to take it out on somebody, apparently. Mr. Broken Wings next, WHNN.
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13: I don't know about you, but my social media feeds are flooded with lotions and potions and gadgets, all promising to unlock different components of longevity. But if you log off, take a step back from all the hype, you'll find that the actual keys to a longer, healthier life are hiding in plain sight. There are four of them. Number one, nutrition. The Mediterranean diet really is the gold standard. Number two, exercise. You should be getting 150 minutes of moderate intensity exercise or 75 minutes of vigorous intensity exercise every week, plus strength training and stretching. Number three, sleep. Sleep is when your body and your brain repair themselves. You should be getting 7 to 9 hours a night. And finally, number four often gets forgotten, socialization. It's not a bonus, it's a necessity for a healthy life, finding a sense of community, purpose, and belonging. I'm Dr. Sanjay Gupta, helping you live a better life.
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17: Not all screen time is created equal, and a new study out of Sweden is helping us understand this even better. So researchers followed more than 20,000 people over nearly two decades and determined that passive screen time, like sitting on the couch and watching television, raised someone's risk of dementia. But if they did something active, like reading, puzzles, or interacting with other people, this same group of people saw their risk of dementia drop. Just like you got to put the work in to keep your body in shape as you age, you basically have to do the same thing with your brain. A couple things I have found to help: working to learn something new every day, whatever it might be, challenging yourself in some way every day, and really importantly, staying socially active. Some days that means meeting friends in person. Other days, maybe an email, a text, or a phone call. Just stay engaged. I'm Dr. Sanjay Gupta, helping you live a better life.
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4: 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I'll pass along some fun information. You'll hear weather and traffic together. 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
6: A better life with Dr. Sanjay Gupta.
7: I'm feeling lucky to have my college-age kids home with me for a few weeks this summer. And one of the things I know we're going to be talking about, AI. I've started to use it more often at the hospital to get fresh takes on patient problems that I'm trying to solve. And for my girls, well, I know that they are navigating college now with these new powerful tools. Something, frankly, that you and I couldn't have even imagined when we were in school. But while it may be tempting to outsource your studying and your work to these large language models, I beg you not to. And that's because AI chatbots tend to reproduce what researchers call weird viewpoints. That's an acronym. Western, educated, industrialized, rich, and democratic. Look, AI isn't going away. And admittedly, it can be a really powerful tool. But you don't want it doing your thinking for you. I'm Dr. Sanjay Gupta, helping you live a better life.
8: Bueller. Bueller.
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1: It's almost time for Friday Night Live in Saginaw. 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Tuesday is Rachel's Mom Rant Day at 7:45. Why am I finding that the kids need me less and less? It's breaking my mom's heart. I'm going to rant about it Tuesday morning. Would you like a chance to see the Backstreet Boys in Las Vegas at the Sphere? 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

0: Better Life with Dr. Sanjay Gupta.
1: Not all screen time is created equal, and a new study out of Sweden is helping us understand this even better. So researchers followed more than 20,000 people over nearly two decades and determined that passive screen time, like sitting on the couch and watching television, raised someone's risk of dementia. But if they did something active, like reading, puzzles, or interacting with other people, this same group of people saw their risk of dementia drop. Just like you gotta put the work in to keep your body in shape as you age, you basically have to do the same thing with your brain. A couple things I have found to help: working to learn something new every day, whatever it might be, challenging yourself in some way every day, and really importantly, staying socially active. Some days that means meeting friends in person. Other days, maybe an email, a text, or a phone call. Just stay engaged. I'm Dr. Sanjay Gupta, helping you live a better life.
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